0: Ick, o homenageado de hoje.
1: Hello, Rio de Janeiro and Brazil. I'm Duncan Sheik, and my music is now playing here at Onda Nervosa.

And that need to piss first thing in the morning is simply an age thing, an ominous warning. And this is me laid bare, torn open asunder. I've got to admit, it makes me wonder about all the what-ifs and the could-have-beens. But I made it, Ma, on the big screen, delighting in all those dreams and desires. I'm dancing on the edge, I'm starting fires, with no more whispers of self-doubt. I'm gonna shout, shout, let it all out.

Every time we touch, girl, it feels so right. I'll give you all the best for the rest of my life. I'ma give you more every day, every night. Every time we kiss, it's a dream come alive. Every time we touch, girl, it feels